0: you to RCI on them.
1: Go ahead, Harford.
0: I gotcha. Okay, no worries.
1: Sure.
0: Yeah, he said the detector was going off. 14,
1: got a crawl
0: to give you on 20.
1: All right, Dan.

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1: 364 came off the A-Lane with two cars.
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1: Will I notice that?

0: that's XST train dispatcher, Jack Spencer, over. G37522, go ahead, over. Okay, I'll get you lined up for a pushover. All right, thank you there. CSXST train dispatcher out.
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0: rule.
1: I got 365 trying to go up to Old Chattanooga. 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West Tennessee 364, Evan. Not 365, 364 is hell. 85 out of here, can you not give me an ATA to clear?

Can you remember if I told you, but you're looking for a count to bar 364 at Bronco. 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

0: Dispatch, Jacksonville, answering over. G37522, go ahead, over.
1: We don't make somebody with style. We took three. We're stopped at Triple O. 318.1. Head in. Big tree. And it wraps up on the front of the engine. Broke grab iron, knocked the deep light out. We think if they got the deep light, maybe it's back in. But, do what? Yeah, but we can't get down on either side to try to pull this stuff off. Or it's all hung up on the engine. We're going to make somebody with salt.
0: Everybody's okay, though. Over.
1: Everybody's fine. No glass broke. It did break the grab iron on the front. And we ain't been able to get out of the seat and test anything else.
0: Okay. Didn't put the train in emergency or anything like that either, over.
1: I'm sure I didn't put it in emergency. I just put a brake application on the top.
0: Gotcha. Okay. All right. So 318.1, and the tree is still on the front of the locomotive there. Pretty good sized tree. Unable to go out the front door, and you said it's got possibly knocked out the dish lights and the grab irons are bent. And are you able to go out the back door there? Over.
1: I'll go out the back, but we and see what I can see to the. We can get out on the nose, but we just can't get down the steps on the other side to get down to the ground. Everything's wrapped around.
0: Okay, good. All right. I guess the grab irons are bent, all that, just I guess stay off the walkway there on that nose, and I'll get somebody headed your way there. I'm going to go ahead and take that signal back there at the south end of Hartsville in the meantime there. Over.
1: Hey, that'd be fast. We're stopped and headed back to south end of Hartsville.
0: All right, I understand. Thank you there. CSXST train special out.

dispatch at 364. 2576, clear number 2576, Lambda to Barack, 261 guiding for Jacksonville. Western is 3650. Clear 2518, Stevens and Ace, clear for those limits, currently protected, 361 main, over. Tracker 4 to be in your way momentarily, be safe, Western is here.

0: 6 SD train dispatcher to the G-375-22, over.
1: 375-22, over.
0: Yes, how big did you say, or how big does it look like as far as the tree? Is it something that you saw there?
1: Yeah, I think so. I mean, it's about

I was getting ready to holler at you guys there. They just struck a tree there at the 318.1. It's stuck underneath the cow catcher, so it'll be a minute there before they get moving. If y'all want to head back in the shacks as they get started to get off, I'll call it. Now, like I said, the maintenance lady is saying they're going to be there in about an hour and a half, so I'll call you as soon as they get rolling.

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What kind of time frame are you looking at, over? Keep me posted if I need to get you right, otherwise let me know a little warning when you want to come out, over. Western is here.

Dispatch 7330. 2523, Stevenson 8, so 261, and New Character 4 to protect them. Airbus 2523, Rado. I'll send it back as soon as they finish riding the other one down. Have a safe trip. Question, Michelle.

Control. Yeah.

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1: 376.
0: Hey, anybody showed up out there yet? I think the maintainer said they were going to be getting close there, over. All right, I appreciate it. 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

dispatcher to the 733, over. 733, hold up at Limestone for me. 365 is going to tie down ahead at Harbor. I'm going to have to bring 18 up, otherwise they're going to run out of time, over. That is correct, over. Kind of running out of space there. Wish yourself.

0: Central.
1: 365, clearing up that 2654 Brock to Elko and the 2677 Elko to Lumber, 261 Detective.
0: 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Brock to Elko, Elko Lumber, respectively, 261 Mainline or 261 Siding, track now protected.
1: That is correct.
0: Hope your taxi's still there. Rebecca ordered it a little bit early there.
1: We're going to find out.
0: Good luck. Question is out. Western City Dispatcher 810, Noah. What are y'all doing when you get to the field, Noah? Get up there, I'm holding a cold trim back for you. Western City, yeah.

0: 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Plane 2655, Park 2L, go clear of the limits, currently protected 2610.
1: 2655,
0: I got 2 6

0: 55 and 2678. 2655 was parked to Elko, 2678 is Elko to Lombro.
1: Alright, there's that 2655 currently expected by 2678.
0: I shall clear off to 2678. Don't you clear between the switches at Lombro now?
1: Yes, that's correct.
0: Alright, then let's clear both. 2655, Brock Elko, 2678, Elko Lumber. Clear both limits, 2621 for protection, Ella.
1: Alright, 2655, Brock Elko, 2678, Elko Lumber.
0: Alright, they have to have 810 come up here to Decatur being full. 365 staying down up at Harbor Head. So we're kind of a bit limited with our options, I'm afraid, Ella. No, you should have to pop your feet up here for a minute till we get this traffic sorted out of here, though.
1: Alright, well, appreciate
0: it. You need a ride for what, though?
1: Alright,
0: thank you. It wouldn't be the first ride I got ordered tonight, hence the question. You have a good day, though. Business, yeah.
2: Five cars, 1, 2, 3, 4.

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I might got rear one, you'll have to manually do it. 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

0: 4 over.
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0: SX ST train dispatcher G375-22, over.
1: 375,
0: over. Hey, if y'all are still stopped there, I'm going to get this signal back there at the north end of Hartsville there, over.
1: Okay,
0: well,
1: we're still stopped. You have it at the north end.
0: All right, signal's coming down north end of Hartsville. Thank you, over.
2: Strickland, west. Come on north of the track. If we shove this thing out of the way.
1: They said come on north,

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Can you get that? 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Let me move in for a second.

0: CSX SD train dispatch to Jacksonville G375-22, over.
1: 375, okay.
0: Yeah, just checking there. How's everything going along on getting that tree removed there, over?
1: Everything off the front. They're currently working on the one that's back there, paper in the train, where we actually struck it, up against the car and the truck. As soon as they can get that out of there, we're going to be ready for the last time.
0: Okay, all right, I understand. They got everything off underneath the train there on the front end, and you said back where you all hit the tree that there was one leaning up against the car, you said, over?
1: That's right. It's right up against the truck on the car, and they're going to get that back out of the way and move it in.
0: Okay, all right. I'll have you heading in there at Hartsville right now. I'm going to run some northbounds by you there, but I'll let you know. I'd say we'll probably just end up tying it down there at Hartsville, over. I'll get you one ordered there. I know they've got a 5 o'clock crew on duty there at Birmingham is supposed to be coming over to get that train. So I don't know if it'll be them showing up to get it, but I've got you one already ordered there, over.
1: Okay, you got the taxi already ordered.
0: Oh, that's right, 6255, over.
1: 6255, all right.
0: All right, thank you there. Just let me know when they've got you cut loose and you're actually moving towards Hartsville, over. All right, thank you, CSX SD train dispatcher out.

0: 733.
1: Hey, has our radio came past the signal yet?
0: Yeah, you're in the clear.
1: All right, yeah. We were told this looks like it's empty and it ain't empty.
0: Oh, no.
1: Yeah, so just trying to get it clear where y'all can get out, and I'm going to have to go all the way back and right shut out.
0: All right, we're going to get out of your way.

0: Wes, I'm on Gurney Wood. Trick on that G375.
1: G375.
0: Hi, Trey, clear. Y'all, I'm releasing my train coordination section to y'all. Y'all back on dispatch control. Y'all are free to move whenever he turns it up.
1: All right, we appreciate everything.
0: Yeah, y'all have a better trip then.
1: I think it's going to be a short.
0: Maybe I'll make it down there. I hate it took long, but that was one hell of a tree down here on this where y'all first, where y'all made contact.
1: Yeah, I'm glad we just got the smaller stuff of it.
0: Yeah, if that's in the middle of that tree, I don't know what would happen.
1: We still appreciate it. We're going to holler at him, and then we're going to start eating today.
0: All right.
2: Gonna keep going north, Strickland, get out of here.
0: Well, we still probably got another. Probably took another mile to go north. Go down there, and there's a turnaround spot somewhere.

0: SXSD train dispatch to Jacksonville, yes, sir. Over.
1: D375-22.
0: D375-22, go ahead,
1: over.
0: 3 o'clock, over.

0: 6 SD train dispatch to Jacksonville, answering, over.
1: Strickland, SD.
0: Strickland, go ahead, over.
1: Yes, sir, train's clear. Here's the 3181. Okay, but tell the train talk to you whenever you're ready for him, but the tree is clear.
0: All right, tree is clear. Yeah, I've already talked to that G37522, and we're good for timetable speed now. Fred, they're over.
1: Yes, that's correct.
0: Okay, all right. I appreciate the help there, Mr. Tricklow.
1: Yeah, it took long, but that was a pretty big thing.
0: Yeah, that's what the crew mentioned whenever I had talked to them there. They said it was a pretty good-sized tree. Over.
1: We got the base. Cattle guard, and then we run down here where they made people contact, and it was still way, they would have just kept running over, so we had to move that off.
0: Yeah, I got you there. Okay, all right, well, I appreciate it. Have a safe trip home there, over.
1: Yep.
0: Thank you, CSX SD Trace, Special Route.

Richmond, West Wind. Yeah, I made it to KO, so you can head out there.

say nothing coming down.

0: Madison, this is dispatcher 810. Do you need any help on my end, hello?
1: Yeah, Marcus, I'm probably going to have to get on the rear of the train and shove back out at Limestone, and then we're just going to pull the train into the siding over here, but we're going to need to shove back about 3,500 feet.
0: Okay, so in other words, you're going to single track me from Sheffield all the way to Elko then, is that correct, Ella?
1: Copy that, Marcus, sorry, cut out on me.
0: So in other words, now we're going to want to have Harbor because of the 365, and now you're going to take my Limestone siding away as well, Ella?
1: Yeah, that's correct.
0: Got any other options, Ella?
1: What we're trying to figure out, but really we don't have much of an option. I mean, because we've got the siding blocked here too, they can't come through it, so it's either or. It's not going to matter.
0: Oh, it's going to matter because I cannot make train meets now. Good job. Good grief.

0: Woodbury Masters with you.
1: Say there, Morgan.
0: Woodbury Masters out there.
1: Roger's on his way.

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1: G37522, over.
0: Hey, channel 20, over. I tell you what, hold off time that train down. I'm going to try to get you pushed down to the south in a Holmes gap there, where the outbound can get on it at the south in a Holmes gap. Over. I appreciate it. Hey, also, too, while I got you on here, too, the damage that you did have on that engine, I know you said that you had the big grab irons and all that. Did you have a busted dish light or anything like that, or was it just the grab irons? Over.

go back from here.

CSX SP train dispatcher Jackson. I'll answer it. Over. G37522. Go ahead. Over. Yeah, I'll give them a shout now, and I'll let them know they're over. Thanks, guys. CSX SP train dispatcher out.

West Tennessee Dispatch, Charlie. Can I make a single word out of you, just that, Ella? Same thing, I cannot make you out, Ella. Coming in extremely static on my end. Do you have a different handset to use, Ella?

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2: Milepost 313.5.
1: I suppose so. My chief is talking with the train master, trying to figure out what's going on here.
0: Okay, we're going to shove back or we're going to leave it right here?
2: We're going to shove back.
0: Okay, did you hear that, Marcus? We're going to shove back and pull it in the side again. 81 is going to get on it here shortly, Marcus. Can you hear me?

one is not called yet. It's ordered for 6 o'clock. That's not in here the next little bit. That's quite a ways out. Oh, that's what's happening behind me right now, so I'll let you know.

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Excellent. 5. No. Defects. Repeat. No. Defects. Total. Axles. 4. 2. 0. Detector. 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

0: 81, I guess we're blocked up tidying up too, over. Sergeant 8 data. What else are we going to do? You're already just screwed up as it is. Thanks for making my problem. Please stand you out.
1: Thing goes worse.

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Yeah, I know with the time you got left, I just want to make sure you all would be able to get it down to South and Holmes Gap there, over.

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There's a 521 coming behind you there that's probably going to need pushed, and I can't have you dying at Middle Gap there.

0: Just leave it at Hartsville there. Over. I'm talking to them there. Thank you there. CSXST Train Special Route.
1: Approach made in South Oakworth, North Oakworth.

SXST train dispatch. F-375, we're going to leave them there in Hartsville there. We won't get any...

0: Yeah, I got you. Well, just like I said, we'll just right now just plan on Ed Mackin's by there. Like I said, we're not going to push that G37.
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0: 520 approach, River Jones, northbound.
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0: Emergency dispatcher, one.
1: Hey, this is the I-126. We need to go north over the bridge whenever we can. Over.
0: You are following the, what's the 520 dealer?
1: Yes, that's correct.
0: Have a safe trip. Bridge Wheeling, that is.
1: All right, appreciate it.
0: West Tennessee out.

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Tennessee Dispatcher, I want. 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We got traffic and no sightings. Over. 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How much time do you want on the main line, over? That's going to be a problem. Then let me find out what we're doing.

SXST train back 375-22, over. Hey, do you know if mechanical ever made it out to your old engines over?

285, over. We have a small problem. We have 365 tied down at Halver, and they came tied down into sagging at Limestone's over single track. 734, 288 coming your way. Do me a favor and call Trainmaster Higgs, over. Good luck. What's this here?

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Rebroadcast. Detector out.

CSX SD train dispatch Jacksonville to the M52025, over. Hey, do I have time to get the signal back at North End Arbor, over? All right, signal's coming down North End Arbor. You'll meet a 523 there at Arbor.

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1: 128, need to go north one again.
0: Stored up behind my westbound, my eastbound, I'm sorry.
1: All right.
0: Have a safe trip, Rich Wellington, of course.
1: That's good.
0: Yeah.

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0: All right, there, 28. Y'all look good. 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

WSX NST train dispatch Jack Small answering, over. 01-26-24, go ahead, over.

0BA276.9, 0BA279.3, and you said air is restored, and you think she's just got a dynamiter there? Okay. All right, I understand. I appreciate it. I'll get that put in here, and I guess as soon as this 523 gets in the side there at Ardmore, and that 520 heavy starts moving, we'll start following him. Just remember your rules about where you went in emergency there. Over. All right, I appreciate it. Thank you. PSX SD Train Special.

0: White Center, CA 85, hello. You're not coming out, or what's going on? I've been told to let you come out, over. Okay.
1: Yes, the next SD train dispatcher, M52326, over. Hey, let's go channel 20, EC1, over.
0: Have you talked with the train master on that part, over?

EC1, that will be 72131. 72131, stage 805-2626 at the milepost 0BA274.2. Account, previous train in emergency. Over.

0: Alright, you have that on main track there, old. Alright, thank you there, old show 72131. Okay, thank you, 0548 ARS.
1: 657523, Lakeville North, out of the siding, one we can, over.
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0: M521-25, go ahead, over.
1: No push this morning.
0: No push, all right, appreciate it. I'll keep you moving there. Thank you, over.
1: All right, here we go.
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1: Coming right up, Bubba.
0: And also, when you get to Nashville there, we'll combo back to Birmingham.
1: All right, just let me know as soon, or let tour ships know, I suppose, as soon as you get them back here. Clear the finish line, and we'll have one waiting for you. Do what we can around here. You do the same thing out there.
0: Yes,
1: sir. Train dispatcher.
0: We're 5.0.
1: West Tennessee, CSX, X575. I do have one of mine that's going to run real quick behind yours. Let it be your turn, over.
2: Understand, over.
1: West Tennessee, 288. You come up to Lumber, probably feed up for just a few minutes. 85 is going to shuffle some cars into clear and then be your turn, over.
3: Go to Lumber and wait for 85 to make a few moves.
1: Yep, they got to shuffle some cars into the storage truck up there. You have a good morning. Who is this, Jim?
3: Hi, Jim. Have a good morning, Mark.
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Irvington.

Yeah, Brian.

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1: L692-26,
0: go ahead, over.
1: All right, we got our train built, 9 cars, need to come out here and decide the note worth, 000308.2. We've got to work both places on the main between the switches at Athens and then clear up on the entity.
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0: 23. Okay, 2R66, Fox 3 Web between Alcoa and Lumber. Got your Alcoa at those limits over.
1: X575-23, over. Yeah, X575-23. Hey, when you all get to Nashville there, you'll combo back to Birmingham.

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1: Say 04 dispatch.
0: Go ahead, 04 over.
1: Yes, ma'am. Make sure on the 12-12.
0: Go 12 over. Dispatch over.
1: You on 2 with me?
0: Dispatch on 2.
1: Okay. When we can, we'd like to get a word with Swain. We're here on this engine and auto racks that's inside the green bus. When we can, we'd like to get a work with Swain. Lumber and at least the 3 feet we'll have to pull high and shove back in the Toyota today. And I'm going to have to hold that track started. It's about 30
2: minutes. Yes, XST train dispatch, Jack's Lansing, over.
0: All right, so you need a track started between Lumber and the 3 feet
2: they were
0: between.
2: Side, all right, L6922, understand everything live on back side there. It's Oakworth. Come on up to the north end. It's going to be just a minute. I'll have to get a short timer by you first, and then we'll be looking for a light behind them. Over.
0: All right, 04, you logged in with an NS3266 Lee engine, over.
2: I appreciate it. CSXST train dispatcher out.

0: Washington Track Authority, box 8 is at 288 Willie, and it's 3656 on eastbound, over.
1: 288-3656 eastbound. Yes, ma'am, we see him coming by now.
0: Alrighty, and AO4, you have permission in the side in between Lumber and Limestone, and permission to reverse in the CP at Lumber. Over.
1: Okay, yes, AO4, permission on the side between Lumber and Limestone. And understand, after taking a signal at Lumber, we got permission in the CP at Lumber. Permission to reverse.
0: That is correct, over.
1: All right, thank you.
0: Thank you. Sure.

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D483-26, all right, y'all. Let me get the train sheet out, make everything right here. Yeah, I've got to get you activated for that crew, and get over to the boat there. Let me get that Kenny and Echoes up here now. All right, what's that bulletin you brought down here, Roma? Okay, we'll activate that 98837 to a D37522 type train ID here at 0650 SWM.

get that okay to activate that bulletin to this G375-22 train, 0650 SWMR. Right, okay. All right, taking over this train here. Two engines at 422 in the lead, aside from some banner broken grab irons on the front, everything look all right with plenty of fuel and

y'all a good list there. I'm showing a couple of different things in my train sheet here for Lowe's Emphasize at length. What are y'all showing? Okay, well, that kind of makes sense then on what I'm seeing there. If they did a little set off, I got showing 83 loads and 3 empties, 11901 on a tonnage, and 5006 for the length over. Total 86, 83 loads, 3 empties, 11901 on a tonnage and 5006 on length.

that damage, so I'll do something else with it. Okay, all right, y'all got permission with this train here starting at Marcel, and as you can see, PT and everything signed up, it'll be okay to come on there, signal indication. Let me see here, you're going to have to get a push. If 923 is coming, he's got to get a push. It's 7. And you got to get to 1705. Let me talk to Birmingham and see what they're going to do with this train. Now that you guys are on, see if they're going to get it called through. I know they're going to take it probably in the yard there, swap engines. That 523 is running kind of short on time, so I might let him get by y'all and get that push so I can get him on up the road for time to do whatever he's going to do at Birmingham. But just get your PC signed up, and I'll hook you up there, signal indication there, as soon as I sort things out. Very good. Okay. All right. Thank you. Appreciate it.

This is the dispatch. This is your 370-522 train home. Hey, getting set up to do this. I think whether you want to call it or not up there, Birmingham and all that. But how much fuel is in that liter? I know they're going to set it off, but do you have a fuel waiting on? Okay. All right. Just give a heads up. Thank you. It's best of luck.

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taxi dispatch, over. 904, over. How long are you on the air for, over? Yeah, you called also for another 30 minutes, over.

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1: Is XSD dispatcher Jack's last ring, over.
0: What's good, over? What's that say, dispatcher 363, over? Got a 2977 back, Fox Super Secret Stevenson in Midway, all for those limits. You're positioned by the shot in Midway, over. No, back to you, over. Roger.

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right, sending them back to you. 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

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Detector out.

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1: DC is train A81, Alpha 81, NS6439, wait, go
0: ahead.
1: Yes, sir. We are local out of Decatur. We go to Huntsville and back. Today I'm on the 6439 trying to get it to my department there. Keep coming up, no communication with the people. I've already dropped the breaker twice. Nailed it down the first time for 10 seconds, second time for a minute. Rebooted, comes back up saying the same thing. Over.
0: How long have they had that no communication?
1: Ever since I got it started up. Over.
0: How long has it been on the screen this time?
1: Probably about 45 seconds to 2 minutes.
0: All right, stand by.

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1: Maintain a ride for pressure, main track, 12th Avenue, River Junction, multi-A, shunt track, 10 switch up.

0: What's the dispatch tower? 804,
1: we stay within track authority if you need it back.
0: We're going to 300-8, has a box 3 work train lumber and a 350 letter A. Y'all clear those limits and sliding 20 lumber lines on over?
1: That's correct.
0: All right, send it back to you over. And L4, you have a signal at lumber. Are you done with the signal over?
1: Yes, we are.
0: All right, L4, taking the signal back at lumber over.
2: Leave the PTC breaker and the knife switch down for 2 minutes, then put those two up and try to let the PTC reboot. Once the PTC reboots, then you can put up the other breakers. I'll see if that resolves it.
1: Okay, understand.
2: If that doesn't work, just turn us back up.
1: Okay, I'll do it.

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0: What's your location?
1: Two,
0: Authority.

request this at dispatch at 363, over. I got a 3123 box 2 proceed from Midway to ASA. Got you all west of those limits protected by 3385. Over. Alright, I'm sending that to you.

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1: 699-26.
0: Train sheet out here. Stone Landley, 8 o'clock. All right, what's your bulletin number, Dale?
1: 99-477. Got locomotive 645, 2800 gallons of fuel, down the base, up to date, 216 logged in. Got 19 cars, straight to Baltimore. Flare up, we need to. Got some switches down in there, and then got 62 in a hardcore on our way back.
0: Yeah, y'all coming out of the south end down there, need to say hello. Alright, LC 9926, SX6045, you got permission to open up there. And enter and use SI 04 signal indication. Let me know when it's all line locked back on the siding. Okay, to open up away 51 SWM. Alright, dispatch that.

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Victor SD, this Master Jedi Slash Girl. Alright, everything handled. Get siding flying back for siding momentary. Yeah, come on. Signal indication. We're planning on, I need you to plan on locking up in the clear there when you

Yeah, they said if you dispatch that G3 7520,

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1: SN6-4024, you got permission to open up there at the crossovers in Zion Oakworth. Come north there, interchange when you can. Let me know you're back, you're clear, and everything's line back for siding there. Okay, that's siding 0920 SWM.
0: 0920 SWM, permission to occupy siding Oakworth, let you know when we're cleared up.
1: That's right. I got 129 south of Athens over there. I'm sure I got to get him across, then if you're ready there, we'll. If we can get in, ask to help us out.
0: All right. We do appreciate it.
1: All right, yes. Dispatch, Excel. 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

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Detector out.

Cleared up on the ND, loud back for Maine. Y'all be careful down there. 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

0: Coming up there, Coleman, meet 129 over there.
1: Okay,
0: I'm going to go with one south for sure, and then...

0: current moment, over. 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
1: Yeah, I said you guys.
0: All right. Okay, I copied it, over.

0: 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You gotta show me somebody else, John.
1: You're AI.
0: AI. The guy told me he's gonna carry me one time.
1: You went miss.
0: What did he say?
1: The guy went miss.
0: I reckon.

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1: 06Y101, here to do the interchange, two boards when you can.
0: Alright, Y101, you'll need two boards on the interchange. I'll get you out as soon as I can, over.
1: Understand, thank you.
2: Popped her feet up.

0: That's what I'm saying, dispatch 363, over. 3385, Mike's 2 proceed from Brock to Lomber. Got y'all cleared over, so I'm just kidding about 26 and 1, over.
1: Address 3385, 6 and 1, 2
0: All right, I'm sending it back to you, over.

0: Ditto, Farmer.
1: You'd like to get a work between Lumber and Elko. Run up there to Madison, pick up a motor, and then go straight back to the gate.
0: Alright, 04, you're looking at 3266, over.
1: That's right, 3266.

0: right. Once you leave Lumber and Limestone, will it side and be clear over?
1: Yes, it will.
0: All right, I copy that. Over.

0: 04 is already clear, as long as
1: what's the city dispatch, over?
2: Yes, XY101, just trying to find out about how long we's going to be, trying to make plans.
1: Got one coming through at Harvard, and I'll be able to get you out, over.
2: Understand, we appreciate it.
1: All right, dispatch, over.

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AFD Dispatch, Jack Lashley. 692, what are you going to do to get out and go, Hulk? No LD work, just open up and go south on. Alright, LC9226, CSXH2052, you get my permission to open up. They're off to ND in their main track here between north and south carrying, come south signal indication. Let me know what's all around while I'll back them.

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McVinity Dispatch, Jack Landrew. Back to the train and I set it up.

We're going in at Asheville down there for 026. I think we want to go.

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Alright, 04, I got you ready to have it to Decatur. Are you able to go in at 12, over? Alright, I'll find that, over. 2 seconds to Decatur, with you.

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Swift Taxi dispatcher, AO4 over. And a 342, Box Ray Works, Twain, Lumber, Elko, y'all cleared those limits, 55261 over.

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1: 692, switch zero, use off the side here at Harrison, line and lost back, siding movement. We lost back in, got 5 foot of yard.
0: All right, everything handled there, work. It's Harris siding, line locked back for siding. All right, well, 101 still got that siding over there. After the interchange, they haven't reported clear. Yo, look out for them. Let me know when you're clear that siding and can show everything line locked back over.
1: All right, I understand. Got permission on the siding. Looking out for that.

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0: Is that your SD dispatch translation?
1: Wow, 101, no word. We are clear of the side and line the lot back normal. That's crossover.
0: All right, come to Y101.

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0: pulling up your door.
1: Police
0: 412, you're looking. Who's this again, over? 881. All right, 81, you say you're ready to go east, coming up on 12, over?
1: That's right.
0: What's the plan for the day, over?
1: I got a work in Huntsville and Chase and Burger and Chase and 3 and come back west, and I got one stop back west.
0: Okay, so you got to work Huntsville, Chase, and come back west, over?
1: One stop when I'm on my way to the west indicator.
0: It's 81, signal indication at 12, you'll be following at 286, over.

0: 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Detector out.
1: Over. You do have work at Madison, correct? Over.
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1: All right, can you do it on a pro seat or you need to work between, over?
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0: All right.
1: Yeah, I appreciate it, Jay. 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

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No defects. 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Detector out.

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1: 699, dispatch.
0: I believe I can get y'all a signal today. 692 is on the other side of the river waiting on NS to get him lined up this way, so he's going to be coming that way also. Y'all let me know when you're clear to signing, and I'll just switch your line back.

This is Dispatcher L69326. I'm going to see you there. I need y'all to get in the clear down there at the LD, please. Over. Very good. Okay. Thank you for the help. Dispatcher L69326.

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1: All right, I'm going to have to talk to you by the signal. What's your lead engine, over?
0: Engine's 2052.
1: All right,
0: L692, engine 2052, understands after stopping, have permission to pass the signal at Vine Street, NS Main to CSX siding. Over.
1: That's correct, over.
0: All right, we appreciate it. I'll be out of your way in just a second.
1: All right, thank you.
0: Thank you.
2: C620 approach limited, south over holdout, northbound, CSX C5113.

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1: Norfolk Southern, milepost 356.5, no defects. 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

0: 6620 approach Decatur holdout 5113 north.
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2: 699, we clear in the yard at Oakworth, left crossover line for the 696.
1: All right, 699, clear in the yard. And on the siding, crossovers to the 692 train. Y'all be careful putting it away. Thank you. Dispatch, Jazz Flasher.

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1: North Oak Southern, milepost 3 5 6 point 5 0
0: defect.
1: Repeat, 0
0: defect. Right, WLC 6 9 3 26, locked up with the LD, switch derail, everything line back for main, guess in the clear.
2: All right.
0: Southbound gets by, do y'all still need to run around and get on your cars, or y'all on the north?
1: North Oak Southern, milepost 3 5 6 point 5 0 defect. Repeat, 0 defect.
0: Okay. Alright then, after 1 south, give me shout on.
2: Okay,
0: we'll do. Dispatch,
2: 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Southbound.

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0: Clear. 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Finish up. We'll catch you tomorrow.
1: All right. Talk to you later. 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Thank you.
0: See you, Spaz.

Thank you.

0: 36S, it is Badger Dash, Glasgow.
1: The M517.
0: M517 26, go ahead, huh?
1: Had a little engine trouble this the trail unit, the CSXT 850, while we were stopped back there at Athens, it shut down and wouldn't start back up when we took off, and so when I got down here I came back to try and restart it, and it wouldn't crank. So I got mechanical on the phone and he had me to reboot everything, and so we're about to try it now and see if we can get it going again.
0: Okay, all right, middle motor is shut down. You're talking mechanical rebooting, trying to restart, reload, or whatever. Let me know if it comes back online. If it's not, is that third motor also running over?
1: Yeah, well, the third motor is our DP motor. It's running.
0: DP still good back there. If you can't get that second head unit working, y'all still be able to get pushed and make it to Birmingham with just those two running over?
1: I think we will with that pusher on us. I think we'll still be good for the hill. As long as he got a A8 down there, it should be good.
0: The 842 motor, I'd have to go look. If it's, I think, I don't know if it's an A8 or. Anyway, he's got 842, whatever that is.
1: I think it's an A8, but I'll give you a call right back once we try and get this thing going again. It just got everything set back up on the computer screen. So we're going to try it again.
0: All right, then. Let me know.
1: All right, we'll do it.

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1: Hey, old folks.
0: Hey, we're going to have you going in at 12, over.
1: Yes, ma'am, all right. I'm staying in at 12.
0: Yeah, NS 3421, over.
1: Yes, ma'am, 3421.
0: Radio Florida NS 3421, after stopping at 12, you have permission by the stop signal, main two siding, westbound the rear center, looking out ahead, all right?
1: Go for it. Some is that stop signal 12.
2: Yeah, back westbound, up there. 9 into
1: the siding.
2: LD, north, west, south, carry. Just come north, let me know when everything's fine, I'll bring
1: them. Let me show the Decatur siding, please.
0: Radio Florida, permission on Decatur siding, 11:07 a.m., over.
2: 11:07 a.m. permission on Texas. Appreciate it. Thank you, dispatcher. Yeah, 12:07, you got permission on backup. Okay. Yes, sir. Here we go. Dispatcher.

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0: think the rest of the dispatch is Empire 7-D26. See if that thing's going to get loaded back up, restart them.
1: Oh, dispatch, we lost that one. That 850 is down the battery is dead. On, got a weak battery.
0: It's okay. All right, so that 850 is going to stay down with a battery. You're not going to be able to restart them.
1: That is correct.
0: All right. We'll get y'all a little help with the pusher there and see if we can't get it to burn handle.
1: All right, here we go.
0: Special excellent.
1: On the move, sir.
2: Did you say North Beers? Yeah, that's right. That's what I thought you said. 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
1: 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We'd like to head south over the bridge whenever we can.
0: All right, 26, I got your back on a move, over. And M209, CSX, M209, signal indication 1 again, over.
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1: 290.
0: Hey, let me know when you get stopped at Vine Street. Your dispatcher wants me to line you down the main, over.
1: Okay.

0: SC Dispatcher, I'm 209-26. Yeah, we're going to make a change up there in Vine Street. Can you have it under control to stop short of that Vine Street signal so I can let in that snow to change it on?
1: Yeah, we talked to the Southern. We're going to be stopping at Vine Street.
0: Okay. All right. If you would, cue her up on her tower there and let her know that you've got it there so I can get that change over.

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0: Alright, CSX 209, I can take the signal back at Vine Street, over.
1: Creeping up to it right now, you can change it if you need to.
0: Alright, taking the signal back, over.

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1: 5-17
0: 5-17-26, command 4.
1: Yeah, just looking at this tonnage graph, showing us with two AHs, and I'm thinking that DP engineers are AH. We good for 10,000 at Holmes Gap. But it's showing that the helper engine is 4,600 at Holmes Gap. So I'm assuming that's the DP engine, pusher engine. And if that's the case, we're going to still be over by about 63 tons. So I don't know.
0: I confirm with the push that it is, in fact, an AH they've got sitting down there. All right, let me pull all this up to a manager up here and find out what they want to do. How's the weather look? Does it look rainy and wet down there?
1: Yeah, it's been raining all morning, but right now it's just overcast, but I don't know if raining on that mountain. I don't know, could be, but it's been off and on all morning.
0: Understood. And you say the leader ditch you've got in the lead and the DP are both AHs on?
1: Know this leader is an AA. Not sure about that DP, but I'm thinking it is going by the numbers. I think it is an AA.
0: Hang on, I'm going to pull up the computer right now. 717 is AH.
1: Okay. It is an AA. All right. Yeah, so I guess we'll be good for 10,000 between these two motors.
0: All right, let me talk to the pusher real quick, then I'll talk to the manager, and we'll see if they want to try to go for it or if they want to do something different up here. We're going siding Harsel for a train meet, and then we'll talk about it.
1: Okay. All right, going to siding Harsel.

Arbor making train meet. You'll be going in behind that little 693 Lewis.

0: 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No defects. 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Total axles 522. Detector out.
1: Dispatcher at M20926 over 209. That's y'all coming by Vine Street on the main track for CSX now. There's a track light coming in there, Vine Street. That's y'all on the main line over.
2: Yes, sir, that's right. I'm fixing to knock Vine Street down right now.
1: Okay. All right, I just want to make sure that to the main track, though, correct? Yes, over.
2: Yes, sir, we are lying down the main.
1: Okay, all right, yeah, we made that quick change. I just want to make sure that you were going that way before I tell that 103 you can open up over there in Siding. Thank you. You got to meet one here to south end. I'm going to get the 103 out of the way there, and you look for one at the south end and go. Did y'all need a push on your train?
2: No, sir, no push.
1: You be good, thank you. Dispatch back to Y 10326.
3: Go ahead, over.
1: Alright, well, had to deviate that other train there. Now he's going to the main line. I just confirmed that's the way he's going now. Y 10326 with the CSX 82018. You got my permission to open the siding up and come north and let me know when you get everything lined up back for the siding. I have one making a meet to go north behind you.
3: All right, sir. 103, understand you have missed to occupy the side and let's know when we get everything lined and locked back. And you did say it was okay to change it, name on it, orders to D.D. Johnson, correct?
1: I got D.D. Johnson showing on my train sheet, so I didn't catch it at the bulletin. It's running with somebody else, but yes, okay to pencil in.
0: Repeat now.
1: I'm going to talk to Shorty here. Be careful. Dispatch, that's what?
3: 513,

0: 150 dispatch, can I flash you?
1: Well, 103, everything we handle line and lock side movement, over.
0: All right, everything handle line, lock back for the siding. All right, help careful out there, give you a shout when you're ready to get back later, for.
1: All right, we'll do.
0: Dispatch, that's one.

Tennessee Dispatch, over. Buddy, speak to the 333 San Diego Traffic Authority, over. All right, as I hit once I get clear, I'll give you more, over.

0: to dispatch, over.
1: Say 04, dispatch.
0: 04, over.
1: Yes, ma'am. We are loaded up on the 365 at Halver. We logged in under his bulletin, and I wanted to verify it with you there, over.
0: Oh, okay. Let's get it verified.
1: Yes, ma'am. It's a 6119, 18 items and 0 messages.
0: Alright, I got a 6119, 18 items, 0 message. Good to you at 12:22 p.m. over.
1: Good at 12:22 p.m. Alright. We still got to knock a few brakes off, but just we'll be ready to head there when Decatur's ready for us. 100 cars.
0: 100 cars, over.
1: Yeah, I think 99 cars.
0: Alright, copy that, over.
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1: No defect. 343 on there.

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0: 49-25 locomotive here, SAT 5472, stop. Gator Junction, stop that.
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1: 04-365.
0: Talking to 365, over.
1: Yes, ma'am. It's 04 is on the 365 here at Vine Street.
0: Okay, I understand. 804 on the 365. You, after stopping at 12th Avenue, you do have permission past the westbound stop signal 12th Avenue, main one to the side and west direction on the NS-1215, over.
1: All right, so 04 understands that you're stopping Miss Smith stop signal. That's 12th, westbound main to side. According to the rules, we're on the 365, 1215, lead engine.
0: It's correct, over.
1: All right, thank you.
0: All right, dispatcher.
2: Where is Danner?

put us in a seated side row. Potatoes. Say here for all clear, Revere lead at Scottsboro at 121-121 at PMO. Take a look in just a moment, over.

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0: slip wire 103, got flipped to that side, and that's at 849 and goes in there, so we come to slip rail over.
1: 5103, permission to slip rail over.

your conductor walk in the train, sir? Sir, I would suggest you to have your conductor help you to, if you can close the angle cock between the head car and your trail unit, and you know, if you get the locomotive isolated from the cars, if it doesn't, you know, if it doesn't go to emergency, if it doesn't shoot, then there might be a trail line issue amongst the cars, sir. If you want to try that, over. No, sir. I think it might be the train line, like the cars in the on the train. But you can close the angle cock between the cars and the engine. If your engine don't go into emergency, then it might be something in the cars with the, you know, maybe the air hose got stretched when you and Slack, you know, when the train is stretched out. So you need to, then you guys are going to have to inspect the train line, over.

0: Tower, 849, over.
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1: All right, 1 and 2, and power to the ramp. They'll fit, Tim.
0: He says it'll be close. He says if you got any leftover, don't

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You're welcome, sir. Have a safe trip.

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1: 25th.

0: what's going to be dispatch hour?
1: 5:24:25, Lake Gordon, North Country Wilmore.
0: What's going to the bridge road, Santa Ana Beach, southbound of? Sorry, Ken, M524, as soon as the bridge goes down, I got two southbounds. I'm going to go to CSX side, and then I'll be able to get you northbound.
1: Ma'am, thank you.
0: All right, dispatch out.
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0: I'm coming in behind you.
1: I can come on with you. Crossover, give me the line in. About 6,500 foot long.

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2: Tower 849.
1: 849, over.
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1: That's right. 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

0: 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Clear of adjacent. Switch and derails lined and locked for the siding. 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
1: Y 103 in the clear in the yard. Everything we handle, line and offside movement. Over.
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1: All right, 1550 KLG. Thank you, ma'am.

0: can I see this patient for the 8100? How long before you went down, over? I don't need change, just trying to get ETA, over.
1: Hello, Chad.
2: All right, go ahead.
1: You like a set of trucks?

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0: got him in the clear. Yellow 3-step there. 5742.
1: Yeah, 3-step 5, 5472.
0: All right, got three.

0: All right, there, 5742, be clear, all tracks, safe place, clear of adjacent. Please set 3-step, test.
1: Relation 3, you'll be testing.
0: That's right, clear all tracks, safe place, release that 3-step test.

0: like to break back here on the rear. 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I'll try to take place. Can you lean on him a little bit?
1: Yeah,

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0: All right, there, 5742. Everything left in the clear on the north end here, in one track, get three sets.
1: 37 wide.

0: 5742, crossover, siding to yard, line straight back for the siding over.
1: Alright, got line up in the side, I understand.
0: Question, they wanted us to put the ramp, but there's cars there.
1: Cars on the ramp.
0: Yeah, there's three cars all the way up and down it. No room for three in.
1: LA-49 to the tower in Birmingham. Come in, Jim. LA-49 to the tower. Over. Guess we'll deal with that once we get up there. We'll figure out what to do with them. I know they have one engine in the cab track. The wheel track. We might have to put them over there if we ain't got no place for them in the ramp.
0: All the spurs and stuff off the north end are full of engines or cars. That tow ramp's got engines on it.
1: Yeah, we'll just get the cars put away. We'll try to figure it out once we get all the cars put away.
0: All right, I'm headed that way.
2: What's the wheel track look like?
3: Got one engine on when we come in there, Jim.
0: Two, I think.
3: Yeah. Maybe he said we'll turn
2: on that. Where do you set it at?
0: I haven't cut it yet. Going to North End and cut it down.
2: You're shoving to, you say?
0: No, I'm going to the South End to make a cut.
2: Gotcha.

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that's going to be an 875 on in a 3280. Permission to open occupied lane 1 between McIntyre and 12th Avenue. Signal location eastbound at 12th Avenue. Over.

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Release my three-step. It's like way about three cars.

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Yeah, I'll do by the time we come down the road at 52. 6742.

0: right there. 5742, be clear all tracks, safe place, up and riding, safe place, clear of all tracks. Everything line for B2, or S2, sorry, S2. 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

0: 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I'll do there. 5742, 3-7.
1: 375, 5472.
0: All right, got 3-7, 5472.

Air 6742. I'll be clear. All tracks safe. Place clear. But Jason, leaving equipment in the clear on this stand. Release that 37 test.

0: that yard drop around there anywhere on the north end?
1: I didn't see them when I lined that crossover back.
0: I didn't know if they was in the office. I might be able to talk to them when they put these engines in there. We ain't going to put them on the ramp. Make sure we don't put them in their way.
1: There was, like when you said that some of the numbers were clear, but I haven't looked. They were on, I guess they were on some engines, but they might be in the building now.

0: 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At the 340, over. All right, one moment, over.
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0: Alright, sending you a 5821-5821, box 1, track story number 5318-5318 is void, and a box to proceed from Bronx to Mama on the main, over. And can you dispatch out?

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1: Yes, detector.
0: Hey, how are we going to get these engines back north in?
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0: 5472, switch and derail is lined and logged back. We're straightaway moving on the siding.
1: Everything we had was lined and logged back, right? Everything we had was lined and logged back.
0: That is correct.
1: I think y'all go over there and let them know.
0: Yeah, I got the crossover when I got back up there. And watch it in the clear on that north end. I got it back when I was coming out, and this side, mine lost.
1: I understand.

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0: still got 37, 57, 46.
1: 37, still fly, 54, 70 single.
0: Sorry, did you say
1: something? I had to take it.
0: Did you still have it open?
1: I appreciate it.

All right, there. 37.2, I'll be clear all track. 472, I'll be clear all track. Same place, clear adjacent. Release that 3-step. Leaving equipment in the clear, coming off of one car. Over to 3. Stay to head 3. Time shaking. One more time, 57.42. Big half. Now do 54.72.

0: there, 5472. I'll be up, riding safe place on the rear. Clear all tracks, safe place lined up in the three. That's three. You can back it up here about five, and it's clear.
1: Back up five, right.

0: 42. 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Above it.
1: I didn't understand what that last transmission. What'd you say?
0: I said that'll do.
1: All right, stop.
0: Dial in.
1: All right.
0: Dial in. Let me clear all tracks, safe place, clear adjacent. On the ground, you could be lean on test break here. Got the brakes are swilling. Good brakes. Good three.
2: Three step of fly at 6472.
0: All right, got three. All right. 6472, be upright. Safe place on the rear. Release that three step. Take me out past the wheel of the track.
2: Do you mind stopping down here and get these angle cock blocks on the south end on these other two tracks?
0: Yeah, I'll get them as you go that way. 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
1: Good back there. You're going to be swapping it.
0: Nah, you're good. I lined everything up as I was coming this way.

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I'll be upright, same place on the rear. 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Start shoving back. Get for 20.

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1: 849, over.
0: Where'd you cut it at?
1: One car to the number 3 track, live feature 1 to number 2 track.
0: What's number 2?
1: Number one car to the head car to number 3 track, line 51 to number 2 track.
0: 51-1-2, thank you.
2: Still looking good, 15 back here. 15-72.

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Norfolk Southern, milepost 356.50, defect, repeat, no defect.

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You mind isolating that one, locking it up for me?

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Release in a 5821, proceed, Rockville Lumber, showing you protected by 261 over.

0: question. I think this is the 881 over. Trainmaster Rock Tom just said he wants you to grab the cars on the Bimbo lead as you get to Decatur and bring them into the yard. Over.
1: Okay, pick up everything off of Bimbo lead and bring it in the yard.
0: Thank you. Dispatch out. West Tennessee Dispatch 362 over. You will be holding on the main at Wheeler. Over. Thank you. Dispatch out.

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1: Yeah, dispatch CSX, M212, I'd like to get north across the river, please.
0: CSX, M212, single location coming to you northbound, over.
1: All right, thank you.
0: Bravo, dispatch out.

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0: Derails off, pointed out,

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1: Nine
0: seven,
1: 990, let's go. Say 6-1, you're in.

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Total axles 410. 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